0: Okay, class, settle down now.
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0: P97, that is Shaboozy. Happy Tuesday, everybody. Just past 8 p.m. What did everyone do this Labor Day weekend? Did we all just stay inside and hide from the heat? That's what I did a lot, except going to that IU football game, which was very hot. I'm going to be back in action again this Saturday. They're playing Howard. That game is also at noon. So get ready for another early morning and getting hyped for that. I got Cat's Eye coming up in a couple of minutes on today's Best Music, B97.
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97, a little throwback. That's some Jay Sean with Down. Hey, what's up? It's Olivia. Happy Tuesday out there. I got my girl Ariana Grande coming up in a couple of minutes. And a throwback from the All-American Rejects right now. Going to be throwing Tame Impala and Jenny at you now. It's Dracula on today's Best Music, V97.

0: Oh my gosh, is it already that time of year again?
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0: Justin Bieber, that is Speed Demon here on B97. Not a lot of new moves from the movies this weekend. Spider-Man, Brand New Day, still at the top of the box office, but coming out this weekend, it is Practical Magic 2. Very intrigued to see how that goes. I feel like the trailer kind of gave everything away. I feel like the trailer is really revealing, so maybe something crazy happened in it, but we will have to wait and see. This Thursday at the drive-in, they're going to be showing it early. That's going to be at 8:15 p.m. You can find more information, get your tickets at the Starlight Drive-In website, and they also check out their Facebook for more information. Their double feature is going to be Practical Magic 2 and End of Oak Street, which looks like it's going to be an absolutely amazing time. But they're starting early on Thursday. It's going to be great. It looks like there's going to be great weather for your Thursday night. We'll look at your weather in a couple of minutes. And some Rihanna on B97.
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Rihanna and Jay-Z here on B97. Let's get you a look at your weather for tonight, rest of your night. You got partly cloudy skies. Your low is 72 degrees out there. Your Wednesday, slight chance of some rain in your afternoon, but it's still going to be sunny, still going to be hot. Your high is going to be around 94 degrees. Your heat index could be as high as 102. Your Wednesday night, more chances of showers with a low around 69. And then on Thursday, got some slight chances of some rain. Should taper off by the evening, but your high is going to be 79 degrees. I got Ray coming up in a few. Right now, Olivia Dean, It's So Easy to Fall in Love on B97. I could

sees the parties and diamonds. Sometimes when I close my eyes, 6 months of torture, you sold to some forbidden paradise. I loved you truly. You gotta laugh at this.

0: Nicky Yore. That is Sunroof here on B97. Today's best music. Happy Tuesday, everybody. We're just past nine. Hanging out, having a good time. I'm going to be with you for the rest of your Tuesday, getting you into your Wednesday. If there's something you want to hear, let me know. 812-339-9797. I got Malcolm Todd. It's coming up in a couple of minutes on B97.
1: Nothing but hits. That's all we got. Hits.
2: 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Hayden Clark is a senior on the Bloomington South football team. In his first two games as the starting running back, he ran for over 200 combined yards and scored 7 touchdowns, including a 4-touchdown game at Martinsville. He has helped South reach the number one ranking in the 5A AP poll. Libby McElhenney is a senior on the Edgewood girls golf team. McElhenney won the WIC Golf Championships with a career best score of 79, winning by 4 shots. She was one of 3 Mustangs to be named All-Conference. 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
1: Miley Cyrus, that is Used to Be Young on B97. We got a single from her this past Friday. It's very, very good. I highly recommend giving it a listen. We're about 2 weeks away from her album, Bass Persuades, coming out. Looks like it's going to be a fun kind of dance album. At least that's what I'm projecting onto it. So hopefully Miley Cyrus delivers. And we just have something fun to dance to this fall. I got Somber right now. My body isn't ready on B97.

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1: Audrey Hobert, that is Sue Me on today's Best Music, B97, the IU Auditorium, getting their 2026-2027 season underway this upcoming weekend. Very excited. They are starting with a great one. They are doing their Jacob's Live at the Movies, which is their series where they play a movie, and then they will have the score being played by the IU Orchestra. It is a very, very fun time, and they are doing Frozen. I'm so excited. Going to be on Saturday and Sunday. Keep listening. We have your chance to win tickets for the show on Saturday at 7 p.m. And IU Auditorium has a really great list for the season, so definitely check out their website to see what else is going to be coming, because it's a very, very great list. I got Post Malone and some Olivia Dean on the way on B97.
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Post Malone, Doja Cat. I like you on B97. Hey, it's Olivia. Let's get you a look at your weather. Rest of your night looking good out there. Partly cloudy skies. Your low is around 72 degrees. For your Wednesday, slight chances of some rain in your afternoon. Mostly sunny and hot still. You've got a high around 94 degrees with your heat index as high as 102. Your Wednesday night, more chances of showers and thunderstorms going on. Your low is around 69 degrees. And then on Thursday, chances of rain should taper out by the night, though. You've got a high around 79 degrees. A throwback from Shakira on the way in a couple of minutes. Right now, Olivia Dean, it's Man I Need on B97.

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0: Olivia Rodrigo. That is Drop Dead here on today's Best Music. B97. How are we all doing on this Tuesday night? We're just past 10. All of that. Did we all have a nice, good Labor Day? I feel like there was a really nice sort of like breeze in the air. And after the 100 degree heat we've had for like the past week, I was like, oh, it's kind of chilly out. So I really, really enjoyed that. Looks like it's going to be just as hot tomorrow, though. So can't enjoy it for too long. Somber and T Swift on the way in a couple of minutes. So keep it here on B97.
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1: 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But wait a minute, isn't this...
0: Yeah, yes it is.
1: But I thought the old lady dropped it into the ocean in the air.
0: Well, baby, I went down and got it for you.
1: Aw, you

0: Langley. That's Choosin' Texas on B97. If you didn't know, Choosin' Texas has been number one on the Billboard Hot 100 for what's about to be 22 weeks. And she is going to break Mariah Carey's record for longest time at number one for any song ever. Absolutely insane the year that Ella Langley has been having, and I'm so obsessed with her, so I'm very happy to see this happening to her. So we'll have to keep waiting and see if she can break and clear that record and see how long she's going to be holding that number one spot on the Billboard Hot 100. I got Miles Smith right now. It's Stargazing on B97.
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0: say.
1: Pink Panthers, Zara Larsson here on B97. Today's best music. It's Olivia hanging out with you. And if you missed your chance to get your back to school t-shirt, you do technically have one more chance to get it. We are not going to any more of the campuses. So if you missed out on that, sorry about that. We are very sorry. But we're going to be in the IU Homecoming Parade. That's going to be on October 30th. So mark your calendars. Your last, your very, very last chance to get your B97 back to school t-shirt. Not going to be back to school season anymore. But in case you missed out on that, that is your last chance to get it. And if you missed out on it, you don't want to. They're very, very cute. I love mine. So October 30th, mark your calendar. IU Homecoming Parade. It's going to be fun. But most importantly, we're going to be there with our back to school shirts. I got Bruno Mars and Sabrina Carpenter on the way on B97.
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Bruno Mars on B97. Let's get you a look at your weather as we're about to hit the last hour of this Tuesday night. Rest of your night looking good out there. You've got cloudy skies. You've got a low around 72 degrees for your Wednesday. Got some slight chances of some afternoon rain, but it still will be sunny. It still will be hot. You've got a high around 94 degrees with your heat index as high as 102. Your Wednesday night, more chances of showers. You've got a low around 69. And then on Thursday, more chances of showers happening. Got a high around 79 degrees. Last hour, best hour in a few. It's some Lady Gaga right now, though. Sabrina Carpenter getting us back into the music. It's Taste on B97. Oh, I leave

mundane, a masterpiece. Oh my, my, oh my, my love. I take one look at you, you're taking me out.

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0: Teddy Swims here on B97, today's best music. Hey, what's up? It's Olivia hanging out with you guys. We are just past 11 here on this Tuesday night, so we're in the last hour of this Tuesday night. It is the best hour. I don't make the rules. I just really, really enforce them. So let's get into it. Stella Lefty, she's on the way in a couple of minutes here on B97, today's best music.
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That is Dan. Something new on the rotation for you. I've been absolutely obsessed with Slater, and I am very, very excited to see her finally sort of sweep it up. I hope she can really get this momentum towards a Grammy. Those are my hopes and dreams for Miss Slater. Right now, it's Zara Larsson, Midnight Sun on B97.

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0: Dominic Fike, Baby Doll on B97. Let's get you a look at your weather for tomorrow. Your Wednesday, got some slight chances of some afternoon rain. Mostly sunny skies. Going to be hot out there. You've got a high around 94, but your heat index going to be as high as 102. Your Wednesday night, more chances of showers in your Wednesday night. Got low around 69 degrees. And then your Thursday, more chances of showers going to be happening throughout your day. High around 79 degrees. That should taper off by your Thursday night. And that low is going to be around 60. I got Rihanna and Ariana Grande. And we are closing out this Tuesday night together. So keep it here on today's Best Music, B97.
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B97, that's some Rihanna for you on this Tuesday night. It is going to be time to wrap it up on my end because it is time to wrap up this Tuesday night. Get on to your Wednesday. So no matter where you are in your night, if you are just beginning, you're ending the night, or you are smack dab in the middle of it, have a great, safe time out there. Macy's waking us up bright and early, starting at 6 a.m. I'm on the back half of your day, starting at 7 p.m. So I will catch you guys later. I got Taylor Swift and some Jack Harlow on the way. But right now, Ariana Grande, she's getting us back into the music. Hate That I Made You Love Me on today's Best Music, B97. And I'll catch you guys later. See ya.

0: congratulations to our latest Carpets Plus Color Tile Student Athlete Spotlight winners, Hayden Clark and Libby McElhenney. Hayden Clark is a senior on the Bloomington South football team. In his first two games as the starting running back, he ran for over 200 combined yards and scored 7 touchdowns, including a 4-touchdown game at Martinsville. He has helped South reach the number one ranking in the 5A AP poll. Libby McElhenney is a senior on the Edgewood girls golf team. McElhenney won the WIC Golf Championships with a career best score of 79, winning by 4 shots. She was one of 3 Mustangs to be named All-Conference. 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
2: Yes, Mom?
1: 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Oh, wait. Hold on. 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
1: Red wine. 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

0: 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Nurse, I need you to apply pressure to the head wound until I can get to it. I'm concerned she's lost too much blood. You in the corner, who are you? You're not supposed to be here.
1: She's my girlfriend, Doctor.
0: You need to wait out in the waiting room.
1: Please, Doctor, I want to stay with her.
0: Look, she's been badly injured. So if you want to do what's best for her, you need to let us do our work.
1: Please, Doctor, she has to be okay. I didn't mean to do this. I love her.
0: Wait a second. You were the driver?
1: Yes, but I didn't mean to. I swear, we went to dinner. I was just buzzed. I only had a few drinks.
0: Just buzzed? Why didn't you tell us that? In that case, your girlfriend is fine.
2: Hey, sweetie. I feel great. You want to get out of here?
1: I can't believe this. Really, Doctor? She's really okay?
0: What, are you kidding? No, not really. Nurse, get me a suture kit. Stat.
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0: 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Sherry Ann Wettstein, Josh Gillespie, Wade Griffin, Tony Taylor, Emmett Ransom, and Chris Wolf. 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
1: Hey, there's my son. You've been in your room all morning.
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1: Oh, well, it's just sort of...
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1: Uh-huh. Well, it sounds like it might be time for you to take a break, or...
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1: Susan?
3: 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Yay, electronics. Yay.
1: Guys, I think it's about time to get in the car and take a little trip. 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

I got drive, I don't need a car. 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
2: Come find out.
3: So, Jacqueline.
4: Yes, Mom?
3: 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Oh, wait. Hold on. I just got a text. Oh, there's another one. Wow. Busy, busy me. So, anyway...
4: 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I just got a message. My friends keep commenting on my comment. Oh, there's another one. So many comments on my comment.
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Mattingly is an English and language arts teacher for 6th through 8th graders at the Project School. 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Congratulations to Tim Mattingly. You are Featured Teacher of the Month. 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

0: Congratulations to our latest Carpets Plus Color Tile Student-Athlete Spotlight winners, Hayden Clark and Libby McElhenney. Hayden Clark is a senior on the Bloomington South football team. In his first two games as the starting running back, he ran for over 200 combined yards and scored 7 touchdowns, including a 4-touchdown game at Martinsville. He has helped South reach the number one ranking in the 5A AP poll. Libby McElhenney is a senior on the Edgewood girls golf team. McElhenney won the WIC Golf Championships with a career best score of 79, winning by 4 shots. She was one of 3 Mustangs to be named All-Conference. 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
1: Nurse, I need you to apply pressure to the head wound until I can get to it. I'm concerned she's lost too much blood.
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1: You in the corner, who are you? 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
1: You need to wait out in the waiting room.
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1: Look, she's been badly injured. So if you want to do what's best for her, you need to let us do our work.
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1: 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You were the driver?
2: 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I swear, we went to dinner. I was just buzzed. 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
1: Just buzzed? Why didn't you tell us that? In that case, your girlfriend is

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1: Hey, sweetie. I feel great. You want to get out of here?
2: I can't believe this. Really, doctor? 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

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Sherri-Ann Wettstein, Josh Gillespie, Wade Griffin, Tony Taylor, Emmett Ransom, and Chris Wolf. 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
8: Hey, there's my son. 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
12: Now for the weather. Right now it is 74. Today it should be sunny throughout the day for the most part, and then we do have a chance of isolated showers and scattered thunderstorms later in the afternoon. Should be hot today with a high around 91. Then tonight some scattered storms possible overnight with a low around 70. Tomorrow showers likely with a high of 89. And then on Friday it should be mostly sunny with a high around 83. Coming up here soon, some Olivia Rodrigo. Right now, let's kick things off with Jack Harlow on B97. Mm-hmm.

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0: 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Now let's check out your sports update with Austin Render, brought to you by Overhead Door. Good morning, Austin.
1: Good morning. Bloomington North Volleyball swept Mooresville. They improved to 4-0 in mid-state conference play, which is tied for first with Plainfield. South Volleyball won in four sets over Terre Haute South to stay a perfect 13-0. South has only dropped four sets in their 13 matches all season. Edgewood Volleyball swept Eastern Green. They're going to get Owen Valley tomorrow. South Boys Tennis swept North 5-0. Some news and notes from around the sports world. LSU has officially filled its football roster completely and did not sign any former NFL players, but they might have been a day late because meanwhile yesterday the SEC set a court date to potentially take action against LSU for this whole saga. So that is far from over. LIV Golf officially filed for bankruptcy protection yesterday. They owe many of their golfers millions of dollars. In the U.S. Open tennis quarterfinals, Ben Shelton upset defending champion Carlos Alcaraz in a fifth set tiebreaker. He advances to play fellow American Francis Tiafoe, who also won a fifth set tiebreaker. Tiafoe was down two sets to none to Alex Mickelson before storming back to win. American Jessica Pegula is on to the semifinals on the women's side. Coco Gauff plays today with a chance to do the same. The NFL season officially kicks off tonight with a Super Bowl rematch between the New England Patriots and the Seattle Seahawks. It's in Seattle, 8:20 tonight, kickoff on NBC.
0: All right, thank you. Coming up soon, some Justin Bieber and some Lil Nas X on V97.
2: 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Hayden Clark is a senior on the Bloomington South football team. In his first two games as the starting running back, he ran for over 200 combined yards and scored 7 touchdowns, including a 4-touchdown game at Martinsville. He has helped South reach the number one ranking in the 5A AP poll. Libby McElhenney is a senior on the Edgewood girls golf team. McElhenney won the WIC Golf Championships with a career best score of 79, winning by 4 shots. She was one of 3 Mustangs to be named All-Conference. If you know a student-athlete you'd like to nominate, you can do it now at WBWB.com. 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
0: 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Right now it is 74. Today it should be sunny for the most part, and we do have a chance of isolated showers and thunderstorms in the afternoon. A high today around 91, and then a low tonight around 70. Tomorrow, showers likely throughout the day with a high around 80. And then on Friday, mostly sunny with a high around 83.
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0: Justin Bieber coming up in a few. Right now, Lil Nas X and Jack Harlow on B97.

B97, Lady Gaga and Bruno Mars. Coming up in a few, we'll do your B97 birthday shout out. So if there's anyone in your life you want to wish a happy birthday to, send us a text at 812-339-9797. Zara Larson on the way. Up next, this is Sumi from Audrey Hobart.

0: Today's best music, the 97. That is Harry Styles. 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IU Auditorium.
1: There you go. You got it.
0: It's early in the morning. Mm-hmm. So first of all, huge happy birthday to Ben from Bloomfield.
1: Happy birthday.
0: Who is 44 today.
1: Wow.
0: Yeah, happy birthday. And then a happy 20th to Kyle from your girlfriend, Jennifer.
1: Happy birthday.
0: Huge happy birthday. And then we've got a great chaotic mix of celebrity birthdays.
1: Okay.
0: We've got Michael Bublé, 51.
1: Okay.
0: We have Henry Thomas, aka Elliot from E.T.,
1: oh,
0: 55 today.
1: Okay.
0: And then we have Modern Family's Eric Stone Street, also 55.
1: Okay.
0: Adam Sandler, 60 today.
1: Ooh.
0: Yeah.
1: Wow.
0: I know.
1: This is a good list.
0: Right? Hugh Grant, 66.
1: Oh my goodness.
0: Part of Eurythmics, Dave Stewart, 74.
1: Okay.
0: So sweet dreams are made of this.
1: Yes.
0: And yeah, that's pretty much it. I mean, oh, Tom Wopat from Dukes of Hazzard, 75.
1: Oh.
0: Yeah.
1: Wow.
0: Yeah.
1: Good boy list.
0: Good boy list. Yeah, that's right. It is all boys today. What's up with that?
1: Wow. Wow. Happy birthday, everybody.
0: Happy birthday. So if you have a birthday coming up, remember to let us know. Mm-hmm. Just send us a text at 812-339-9797 before 7:30, and we'll get your shout out on the air. Coming up before the news, we'll have a bit of a break, then some somber on the way on B97.

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12: Thanks, Mason and Olivia. Good morning, and here's what's happening. The City of Bloomington Utilities released a statement regarding discoloration of water from Monroe Reservoir. They said the change is relevant to seasonal conditions and drawing water from different depths where manganese is more prevalent. The city insists that this does not pose a health risk and that daily samples are within EPA advisory levels. The Indiana BMV is launching an optional mobile driver's license for Hoosiers that want to limit what they show those who need to verify age. The mobile application will not replace a physical ID, but be there for those desiring to keep certain information private. The digital ID verification uses biometrics to match the information the BMV has on file. Roll call is anticipated to be early 2028. Over the weekend, a 38-year-old man was struck by a vehicle in Seymour, Indiana. Emmanuel Nava Martinez was pronounced dead at the hospital after failed attempts to revive him. The driver has cooperated with police and the investigation remains ongoing. And a winning lottery ticket worth more than $35 million was sold at Casey's General Store in Washington, Indiana for the September 2nd drawing. Those winning numbers were 15, 16, 22, 24, 43, and 44. This is Skip Daly, and that's a look at your B97 News.

0: today's best music, B97. That is Steve Lacy. So right now, we have a huge giveaway for you.
1: Yes, we have a football-shaped giveaway. It is a football.
0: It's a football.
1: It's signed by Kurt Cignetti.
0: It is signed by Kurt Cignetti.
1: That's kind of the bearing of the lead.
0: Yeah, that's what makes it cool. I mean, a football in general is just fun, but...
1: Yeah, it's an IU football signed by Kurt Cignetti because we're so excited about football.
0: Oh, yeah.
1: And your chance to win it. Right now.
0: Yeah.
1: How can they win it?
0: So all you have to do is answer a question and you're going to call this one in. We're not doing text. You're going to call it in. We're going to make you work for it a little bit more.
1: Yes.
0: So what you're going to do is call 812-339-9797 and let us know in what state did Kurt Cignetti attend high school.
1: Okay.
0: Yeah.
1: A throwback question.
0: A throwback question. We're digging deep. Mm-hmm. So again, that number 812-339-9797. Give us a call. Tell us in what state did Kurt Cignetti attend high school. If you're the first one to give us the right answer, you will win this autographed Kurt Cignetti football.
1: And it's very cool.
0: It is a really cool football.
1: It looks really cool. And yeah, so get your chance to win it. Call in right now.
0: Absolutely. Well, coming up soon, some Ariana Grande on B97.
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14: And we have our winner. We have our, we have someone on the phone. Yeah. We have someone on the phone.
15: Hopefully.
14: We hope, hopefully we've got a winner. B97, who's this?
16: Hello?
14: We're getting that. B97, who's this?
16: Danielle Sullivan.
14: Hi, and what is the answer?
16: Morgantown, West Virginia.
14: West Virginia, you've got it.
16: Sweet.
14: There we go.
17: All right, nice.
14: West Virginia, and gonna have chances to get some tickets to the game this Saturday.
17: Yeah, we'll have some ticket giveaways coming up. I kind of love that Danielle sounds like she just got out of bed. Like she heard this on the radio and she was like, I gotta get up. It's time.
14: It's time. I gotta get up. I gotta get in there. So yeah, we're gonna have some chances to win some tickets to the game this Saturday. So keep on listening. Let's get back to the music. Ariana Grande, it's Hate That I Made You Love Me on B97.

0: Today's best music, the 97, a throwback there for you, some Rihanna. Now let's check out your sports update with Austin Render, brought to you by Overhead Door. 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
1: Yeah, Bloomington North Volleyball swept Mooresville, improving to 4-0 in mid-state conference play, tied for first with Plainfield right now. South Volleyball won in four sets over Terre Haute South. They stay a perfect 13-0. They've only dropped four sets all season. Edgewood Volleyball swept Eastern Green. They'll get rival Owen Valley tomorrow. South Boys Tennis swept North 5-0. Some news and notes from the sports world. LSU has filled out its 105-man football roster, and no former NFL players will be on that roster. The SEC, though, has set a court date to potentially take action against LSU for this whole saga. Western Michigan and the MAC have released a statement saying that the Broncos should be declared the winner of the Western Michigan-Michigan game from Saturday night, saying that the officials did not follow the correct protocols, and had they done so, there would have been no final play. They said this is not a judgment situation. This is a miss on the protocols. The Big Ten has put out a statement saying that everything that they said Saturday night, they still stand by. So I don't think anything will happen, but we kind of thought the MAC was going into the night quietly and was just going to let it happen. They are not. They are putting their foot down and trying to work their way back into it. The NFL season kicks off tonight. We've got a Super Bowl rematch between the New England Patriots and the Seattle Seahawks. Kickoff is at 8:20 on NBC. A reminder, if you play fantasy football, that starts tonight. So get your lineups together. If you've got a Patriot and or a Seahawk, you have until 8:20 tonight to put them in your lineup.
0: All right, thank you. Coming up here soon, some Post Malone and some Tame Impala on
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0: Now for the weather, brought to you by Menards. Right now it's mostly sunny and 75. Today it should stay sunny for the most part with a high around 91. And then we do have a chance of isolated showers and thunderstorms, mainly after 1 p.m. Then tonight, some scattered storms possible overnight with a low around 70. Tomorrow, showers likely during the day, and the temperature finally goes down a bit, a high around 80. And then on Friday, it should be mostly sunny throughout the day with a high around 83.
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0: Tame Impala and Jenny on deck. Then some somber right around the corner. Right now, back to the music with Post Malone and Morgan Wallen on B97.

B97, that's Somber with Homewrecker. Coming up in a couple of weeks on September 26th, the inaugural Pride event going to be happening at Brown County. It's Brown County Pride. It's going to be at the Brown County Inn starting at 11 a.m. right now. Olivia Rodrigo.

0: B97, that is Taylor Swift. So this new movie, Artificial.
1: Yes.
0: This is a movie all about Sam Altman, the OpenAI CEO. Mm-hmm. And it's had kind of a rough path because Amazon made it.
1: Amazon made the whole movie. Mm-hmm. And then earlier this year, they dropped it from their slate completely after them and OpenAI like sort of got into a partnership.
0: Yeah.
1: And so they dropped this Sam Altman OpenAI movie. Mm-hmm. Starring Andrew Garfield, made by Luca Guadagnino, who made Challengers a couple of years ago. But it was picked up. It's picked up by Neon, and it's going to come out during Christmas.
0: Mm.
1: And perfect holiday movie.
0: Yeah.
1: And we got the trailer for it.
0: Oh, we did.
1: And it feels like a lot. I think someone on the internet was like, it feels like the sequel to The Social Network that is like the actual one.
0: Yeah, because Andrew Garfield is playing like a very creepy Sam Altman, obviously.
1: Yes.
0: I mean, he's playing Sam Altman. And so it's like a bad vibe business boy, which he's very good at. So I'm very excited to see that.
1: And it seems like it's going to center around when he was fired from OpenAI and then like rehired a couple days later.
0: Mm.
1: So it's going to kind of be that sort of... I feel like it's going to have the vibe of the social network.
0: Yeah, it takes place over a 5-day span.
1: Yes.
0: So that is a really fun concept for a movie, especially for a biopic.
1: Yes.
0: Like, they're not going to try to squeeze in this man's whole childhood and life.
1: Yes.
0: And I think that's going to help because, first of all, nobody cares about Sam Altman's childhood.
1: No.
0: So I think it'll be fun to see it, you know, put this way.
1: I am very excited. Mm-hmm. I think it looks really good.
0: Yeah.
1: The trailer looks really good, like, beautiful.
0: Mm-hmm.
1: Andrew Garfield, I think he could do a good job.
0: Yeah.
1: Luca Guadagnino's movie last year was not good. After The Hunt.
0: Oh, really?
1: Did you hear about this?
0: I heard about it vaguely.
1: It was bad.
0: Yeah, I don't know anyone who saw it.
1: Yeah.
0: So
1: no one liked it.
0: Okay.
1: But this seems like it's going to be a good bounce back, and I'm happy it got picked up.
0: Yeah.
1: Because it looks really good.
0: Yeah.
1: And comes out during the holiday seasons, so mark your calendars on this one.
0: Yeah, it looks like we should be getting reviews after October 5th. That's when it gets the world premiere at the New York Film Festival.
1: Ooh.
0: And then theatrically released on December 25th.
1: Oh, nice.
0: Well, coming up here soon, we'll check out your local news update, then some Justin Bieber on the way on
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14: Thanks, Mason and Olivia. Good morning, and here's what's happening. The City of Bloomington Utilities released a statement regarding discoloration of water from Monroe Reservoir. They said the change is relevant to seasonal conditions and drawing water from different depths where manganese is more prevalent. The city insists that this does not pose a health risk and that daily samples are within EPA advisory levels. The Indiana BMV is launching an optional mobile driver's license for Hoosiers that want to limit what they show those who need to verify age. The mobile application will not replace a physical ID, but be there for those desiring to keep certain information private. The digital ID verification uses biometrics to match the information the BMV has on file. Roll call is anticipated to be early 2028. Over the weekend, a 38-year-old man was struck by a vehicle in Seymour, Indiana. Emmanuel Nava Martinez was pronounced dead at the hospital after failed attempts to revive him. The driver has cooperated with police and the investigation remains ongoing. And a winning lottery ticket worth more than $35 million was sold at Casey's General Store in Washington, Indiana for the September 2nd drawing. Those winning numbers were 15, 16, 22, 24, 43, and 44. This is Skip Daly, and that's a look at your B97 News.

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1: Ooh, 2-for-1.
0: 2-for-1. So coming up this weekend over at IU Auditorium, they are kicking off the season with Jacob's Live at the Movies.
1: Oh, it's my favorite time of the year. It's my favorite event. Ooh, I'm so excited.
0: Absolutely love this event. This year, they're doing Frozen in concert.
1: Nice.
0: So that means they'll be screening Frozen, and they will have the Jacob School of Music Orchestra playing the score live alongside the film. It is going to be so much fun.
1: Very excited.
0: And it's 2 days this weekend, so it's going to be on the 12th and the 13th. So that is Saturday and Sunday. Mm-hmm. And we have tickets for the 12th, so this Saturday at 7 o'clock.
1: Okay.
0: And this is your chance to win right now. For a chance to win a pair of tickets to see Frozen in concert at IU Auditorium this weekend, send us a text. Text FROZEN to 812-339-9797. Again, that's Frozen to 812-339-9797 for your chance to see Frozen in concert this Saturday night. Coming up here soon, some Kalani and some Miles Smith on B97.
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0: The 97, that is somber. Now let's talk sports with Austin Render, brought to you by Overhead Door. Austin, what's going on?
1: Yeah, Bloomington North Volleyball swept Mooresville. They improved to 4-0 in the Mid-State Conference, tied for first with Plainfield. South Volleyball 1-4 sets over Terre Haute South. They stay a perfect 13-0. Edgewood Volleyball swept Eastern Green. Next up for the Mustangs, a rivalry with Owen Valley tomorrow. South Boys Tennis took down their rivals North 5-0. Some news and notes from around the sports world. LSU has filled out its roster and no former NFL players were added to it. But the SEC is taking legal action against LSU for this whole saga, so the saga far from over. LIV Golf officially filed for bankruptcy protection yesterday. They owe some golfers millions of dollars. In the U.S. Open tennis quarterfinals, Ben Shelton upset defending champion Carlos Alcaraz in a fifth set tiebreaker that ended after 3:30 this morning. He advances to play fellow American Francis Tiafoe, who also won a fifth set tiebreaker yesterday. Tiafoe was down 2-0 to Alex Mickelson, came back to win. American Jessica Pegula is on to the semifinals on the women's side. Coco Gauff plays today in the quarters with a chance to advance to the semis as well. The NFL season officially kicks off tonight. Super Bowl rematch between the New England Patriots and the Seattle Seahawks. It's in Seattle. Kickoff at 8:20 on NBC.
0: All right, thank you. Coming up here soon, some Bruno Mars and some Stella Lefty on V97.
2: 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Hayden Clark is a senior on the Bloomington South football team. In his first two games as the starting running back, he ran for over 200 combined yards and scored 7 touchdowns, including a 4-touchdown game at Martinsville. He has helped South reach the number one ranking in the 5A AP poll. Libby McElhenney is a senior on the Edgewood girls golf team. McElhenney won the WIC Golf Championships with a career-best score of 79, winning by 4 shots. She was one of 3 Mustangs to be named All-Conference. 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The student-athlete spotlight is brought to you by Carpets Plus Color Tile, Rapid Roofing and Restoration, Class 101, Hoosier Hills Credit Union, and Play It Again Sports.
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0: Now let's check out the weather. Right now it's mostly sunny and 77. Today it should stay sunny throughout the day for the most part. Then in the early afternoon we do have a chance of isolated showers and thunderstorms. A high today around 91, and then tonight some scattered thunderstorms possible overnight with a low around 70. Tomorrow showers likely during the day with a high around 80, and on Friday it should be mostly sunny with a high around 83. Coming up soon, some Stella Lefty, then Justin Bieber on the way. Right now, let's kick things off with Bruno Mars on V97.

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This is SZA. I'm still a

Dominic Fike on B97, today's best music. IU Auditorium opening their season with a good one. It's Jacob's Live at the Movies. They're playing Frozen. We're going to have more tickets to give away this week, so keep on listening for those right now. Ella Langley, she's in Texas.

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0: 7. That's the neighborhood. Good morning. Thanks for joining us on the show. It's brought to you by Smithville and Monroe County YMCA. Huge shout out to our winners from today.
1: Yes.
0: We had Danielle won the signed Kurt Cignetti football. And then we had Steve, who won a pair of tickets to Frozen.
1: Fun. That's awesome.
0: And stay tuned this week because we will have chances for you to win both IU football tickets and more tickets to Frozen in concert over at IU Auditorium.
1: Something for everybody.
0: Absolutely. It's going to be a fantastic week.
1: Yeah.
0: And it is about time for us to head out. So coming up in a few, some Taylor Swift and a throwback from Mike Posner. And then after the top of the hour, Pam will be taking over on B97.
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8: So, Jacqueline.
9: Yes, Mom?
8: 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Oh, wait. Hold on. I just got a text. Oh, there's another one. Wow. Busy, busy me. So, anyway...
9: Oh, wait, Mom. I just got a message. My friends keep commenting on my comment. Oh, there's another one. So many comments on my comment.
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1: You could bet that, never gotta sweat that. 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

B97, good morning. I'm Pam. That is Miguel. And kicked off the hour with Zara Larsson. Coming up, 21 Pilots. Right now, it's Olivia Dean on B97.

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0: I grabbed a pen and an old napkin and I wrote down our song.
1: 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Tame Impala coming up.
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0: B97, Missy Elliott, and Get Your Freak On. Another IU home football game this Saturday as we take on Howard. Noon is the kickoff. 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Starting at 9:30, it's J.D. Whitcomb and the Delta Drifters. Again, we'll be on the south end of the stadium, 9:30 to 11:30 for a tailgate with a live band prior to kickoff with IU home football this Saturday. We'll be right back with Taylor Swift.
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B97, Lenny Kravitz. Coming up this Saturday at the Brown County Playhouse, Legends of Rock, a tribute to the 80s. They're going to be playing songs from like AC/DC and Bon Jovi, Poison, Guns N' Roses, and I'm sure they'll play some Def Leppard too. By request, this is Photograph, B97, Retro Lunch.

0: B97, Christina Aguilera, and What a Girl Wants on your retro lunch hour. Back on this date in history, here's an interesting tidbit. Back in 1917, the first recorded use of OMG, and it meant the same then as it does now, was in a 1917 letter to Winston Churchill. Today is the start of the NFL season. It's National Wiener Schnitzel Day. It's also International Box Wine Day, Buy a Priest a Beer Day, Falsely Accused Day, National Love Food Day, Testers Day, Teddy Bear Day, and it is Wonderful Weirdos Day. Let's celebrate the wonderful weirdos. Let's take a look at the weather forecast. Sunny, slight chance of showers today, high up to 94. Showers are likely tonight, low 69. It looks like showers, good chance of those on Thursday with a high 79. Flock of Seagulls coming up.
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0: 97 Imagine Dragons with Believer. This Saturday and Sunday, Jacob's Live at the Movies presents Disney's Frozen in concert. You'll be able to watch the Frozen movie and also be listening to the IU Philharmonic Orchestra that's going to be performing the soundtrack of Frozen. 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Kaylani, coming up.
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0: Coming up for the holiday season, Chris Isaak live in concert at the Brown County Music Center on December 15th. 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

Sabrina Carpenter on B97, kicking it off with Zara Larsson. And this is Zara Larsson along with Pink Pantheress, B97.

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B97 Miles Smith. If you go into the IU home football game this Saturday, kickoff is at noon as we take on Howard, and we'll be there on the south end of Memorial Stadium with our own big tailgate party with the band from 9:30 to 11:30. Come on out and say hey. This is Cat's Eye.

0: B97 with Fun. I'm Pam, getting ready to head out of here. Kev's going to take over. And tomorrow during the Retro Lunch Hour, another chance to win some tickets. I'll have tickets to go see Legends of Rock, a tribute to the 80s band, playing at the Brown County Playhouse this Saturday night. You can go to browncountyplayhouse.org for more information. Another hot day today, high 94, slight chance of some afternoon showers, but tonight, showers are likely, low 69. Showers are likely on Thursday, high 80. Tame Impala coming up.
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Happy Wednesday, it's Kev right here on B97. Got another hot one today, gonna be around 93, and storms could start popping up during the show, so definitely keep an eye on the sky and the radar this afternoon. I'm stuck in the basement with no windows, so yeah, I don't really know when it's gonna rain. Coming up, Macy's gonna be live tomorrow night at the Monroe County Fall Festival in Ellettsville from 6 until 8. IU football back at home this Saturday at noon, and since football season is officially here, we do have a public service reminder about sideline reporters and, well, flying football. It is sports journalism, but with helmets recommended. We'll get to all that and more right here on B97 right now. Here's Taylor Swift.

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1: 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Hayden Clark is a senior on the Bloomington South football team. In his first two games as the starting running back, he ran for over 200 combined yards and scored 7 touchdowns, including a 4-touchdown game at Martinsville. He has helped South reach the number one ranking in the 5A AP poll. Libby McElhenney is a senior on the Edgewood girls golf team. McElhenney won the WIC Golf Championships with a career-best score of 79, winning by 4 shots. She was one of 3 Mustangs to be named All-Conference. 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

Shaboozy with a bar song on B97. So the Monroe County Fall Festival starts tomorrow in Ellettsville. It's going to run from Thursday through Saturday on South Park Street. And Macy will be live there tomorrow night from 6 until 8 o'clock. Of course, the festival has free live music, food vendors, craft booths, a big commercial tent, games for the kids, and the parade Saturday morning. Basically, Ellettsville is about to enter full festival mode. That means food from a trailer, people you haven't seen since last year, and at least one person saying, we're just going to walk through real quick. Nobody walks through real quick. Let's get back to the music. Here's Malcolm Todd. It's Earrings on B97.

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1: 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So football season is officially back. Got college football in the swing, and the NFL gonna be making its return tonight, which is great news, unless your job actually requires standing dangerously close to the field while athletes throw things. Sideline reporters really do have like one of those jobs where everything looks normal until football suddenly enters the conversation at head level. So before college football Saturday and NFL week one really get going, we honor the people who are just trying to do a live shot without taking a spiral to the face.
2: Football season is finally here.
3: Football is that time.
2: And that means it's time for not-so-great moments. And sports reporters getting hit in the head with footballs.
4: You know, all of a sudden, there really have been questions about this defense, which is ranked 21st. Not having Benson is going to hurt. You know, I had an interesting talk with offensive coordinator Tom Clark. Did you guys just see that football?
5: I saw it.
4: Anyway.
6: Fans are trickling in since the last time we spoke. And yes, you have mentioned it. Oh, okay. Nothing like live television. I'm okay. I feel like everybody's signaling me and more balls are coming. I'm really not in a good area here. I'm really taking one for the team.
7: Well, here it is. Chandler Harnish throws it. Pam Oliver, wham. Let me tell you, that ball had a tight spiral, and it had some hum baby on it. And, hey, Pam, toughest person in this stadium.
8: Thanks for you guys hitting me in the face with the football.
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2: This has been Not So Great Moments in sports reporters getting hit in the head with footballs.
6: How do you guys not laugh?
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11: Excellent composure. 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
1: This is why I respect sideline reporters. They ask questions, they dodge players, and occasionally they have to survive a pass route. Here's Olivia Dean on B97.

0: A throwback from Halsey on B97. 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Hot for the rest of the afternoon. Should see a high right around 93. A few showers or storms could pop up sometime during the afternoon drive, with more rain and storms likely tonight. Tomorrow looks wet with showers and storms and a high near 80. Friday looks much better, mostly sunny and around 83. 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

Homewrecker from Sombra on today's best music, B97. Don't forget IU football back at home on Saturday. Hoosiers going to host Howard at Memorial Stadium. Kickoff is noon on the Big Ten Network if you can't make it down to the Rock. Hoosiers going for 18-0. It's the first meeting ever between Indiana and Howard, and it's IU's second straight home game to start the season. So it looks like Josh Hoover's 4 touchdown passes against North Texas last weekend were the most ever by an IU quarterback in his Hoosier debut. So yeah, Bloomington gets another Saturday where 17th Street's going to be doing 17th Street things. Let's get back to it. Here's Dominic Fite.

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Young. 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So Apple fans are expecting the company to finally show off a folding iPhone. The New York Times says that the possible design would be a big change since the iPhone had looked pretty similar for years. Apple had not confirmed it ahead of the event, but people have been waiting on this thing for a long time. A folding iPhone does sound cool. It also sounds like something I would open and close 400 times the first day until someone finally says, "Can you stop doing that?" No. No, I cannot. Here's Olivia Dean.

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0: So we got the NFL kicking off tonight, and IU football is in full swing, which means football fans are also back. Most are great. Some are kind of a lot.
1: Ohio State fans.
0: There's that person who knows every play before it happens, the person who yells at the TV like the defensive coordinator can hear them, and the person who turns one fantasy football injury into a personal tragedy. So, as a public service announcement, here are the types of football fans you may want to avoid this season.
2: The joy of football season is back. The excitement, the camaraderie, and of course, the many types of football fans to avoid at all costs. Let's meet them.
3: I'd rather not.
2: Up first, it's the armchair quarterback. He's never played a day in his life, but somehow thinks he knows exactly what the coach should be doing at all times.
4: No, you're doing it all wrong.
2: But he's not the only one to watch out for, because the fantasy football fanatic is nearby. His team isn't just on the field. It's on his phone, his tablet, and most of all in his dreams. He's easy to recognize because he's the one boring you with statistics every 5 minutes.
5: I once scored 4 touchdowns in a single game for Pocah.
2: Up next, make room for the superstitious supporter. He's worn the same underpants for every game since 1992. And don't even think about moving his lucky cheese dip.
6: Don't jinx it!
2: But hang on, because here comes the conspiracy theorist. He's convinced the referees are in cahoots with the opposing team and claims the halftime show is sending secret messages.
7: This was an inside job.
2: And last but definitely not least, meet the fair-weather football fan. He's decked out in the latest jersey of whichever team is winning this season. You'll recognize him easily as the one with the painted face who's jumping on all the bandwagons. Just don't ask him the quarterback's name.
8: I have no idea, but who cares?
2: And there you have it, the types of football fans to avoid. Now enjoy some football fun if you can manage to stay out the weirdos.
0: Here's the thing. If you didn't recognize anybody in that bit, bad news. You may be that person. Here's Benson Boone on B97.

0: It's a little blue thing right here on B97. 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Got some storms possible during the afternoon drive today, then more rain and storms likely tonight. Thursday looks wet and cooler. Should see a high right around 80. Friday looks mostly sunny with a high near 83. 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

0: up, we got the 5 o'clock freak out. If you haven't got your request in, now is the time to do so, so we can kick off the 5 o'clock freak out with what you want to hear. 339-9797. 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
1: Thanks, Kev. Good afternoon, and here's what's happening. A major crash around 1:30 this morning left a 19-year-old dead and an 18-year-old in serious condition airlifted to IU Health Methodist Hospital in Indianapolis. The single-car incident occurred on State Road 446 near Allen's Creek Road as the Subaru veered off the road and overturned. The Monroe County Major Crash Investigation Team responded to the accident. The City of Bloomington Utilities released a statement regarding discoloration of water from Monroe Reservoir. They say the change is related to seasonal conditions and drawing water from different depths where manganese is more prevalent. The city insists that this does not pose a health risk and that daily samples are within EPA advisory levels. Indiana's Motor Vehicles Bureau is launching an optional mobile driver's license for Hoosiers that want to limit what they show to those who need to verify age. The mobile application will not replace a physical ID, but be there for those desiring to keep certain information private. The digital ID verification uses biometrics to match information the BMV has on file. The rollout is anticipated to be early 2028. And for those driving downtown Bloomington, a reminder that 3rd Street is closed between College and Walnut for construction of the new convention center. This is Skip Daly, and that's a look at your B97 News.
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Around Bloomington, expect the usual heavier afternoon volume, especially around 3rd Street through campus. Indiana Avenue, 10th Street, 17th Street, and the bypass all looking like it's moving a little slow. And plus, with storms possible this afternoon, give yourself some extra room if the roads do get a little wet. 5 o'clock freakout is underway right now with Coughlin Orthodontics and Classic Bowling Lanes. 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

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I could take it to the first, second, third floor. I promise. What's mine is now.

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That was Billie Eilish, Birds of a Feather. Before that, you heard Requested, Panic at the Disco, all part of the 5 o'clock Freakout. Something you want to hear? Let us know. 339-9797. 5 o'clock Freakout brought to you by Coughlin Orthodontics and Classic Bowling Lanes. Let's look at your weather. It's all brought to you by our friends at the IU Credit Union, proud sponsor of IU Athletics and the official home of the IU Athletics MasterCard debit card. Got some storms possible during the drive home tonight with more rain and storms likely throughout the overnight. Thursday looks wet with showers and storms. Should see a high near 80. Friday looks mostly sunny and much better with a high near 83. More today's best music is on your radio right now as the 5 o'clock Freakout continues. This one coming through the text line, it's Stella Lefty and Boston.

0: Gus and Teddy Swims and Lose Control right here on B97. Time to take a look at what is trending in the world. Looks like Jimmy Kimmel's late night future is a little unclear. One report says the show could end in 2027, but ABC says that no decisions have been made and other sources are disputing that it's ending. This one's wild. Nicolas Cage's Malibu mansion is apparently surrounded by a sinkhole that swallowed a driveway. There's a $400 million private motorsports resort being built in California with memberships expected to cost around $300,000. And it looks like parts of the northern U.S. could see the northern lights tonight, mostly closer to the Canadian border if skies are clear. So basically, tonight, some people may see the Aurora Borealis. Well, we may see thunderstorms in the inside of a Kroger. That's what's trending.
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0: 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B97, 5 o'clock freakout is still on your radio, but only for a little while longer. If there's something you want to hear, let us know. Shoot us a text, 339-9797. 5 o'clock freakout, all brought to you by Coghlan Orthodontics, who has options for kids, teens, and adults, as well as classic bowling lanes. They have bowling, food, and party. And if storms do show up, indoor plans are going to start looking smarter by the minute. Right now, let's take a quick look at your news, all brought to you by our friends at Keller Heating and Air Conditioning. The heat backs off tomorrow, but your AC still has to survive one more sticky afternoon before the rain really helps out. 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Here's Skip Daly.
1: Thanks, Kev. Good afternoon, and here's what's happening. A major crash around 1:30 this morning left a 19-year-old dead and an 18-year-old in serious condition airlifted to IU Health Methodist Hospital in Indianapolis. The single-car incident occurred on State Road 446 near Allen's Creek Road as the Subaru veered off the road and overturned. The Monroe County Major Crash Investigation Team responded to the accident. The City of Bloomington Utilities released a statement regarding discoloration of water from Monroe Reservoir. They say the change is related to seasonal conditions and drawing water from different depths where manganese is more prevalent. The city insists that this does not pose a health risk and that daily samples are within EPA advisory levels. Indiana's Motor Vehicles Bureau is launching an optional mobile driver's license for Hoosiers that want to limit what they show to those who need to verify age. The mobile application will not replace a physical ID, but be there for those desiring to keep certain information private. The digital ID verification uses biometrics to match information the DMV has on file. The rollout is anticipated to be early 2028. And for those driving downtown Bloomington, a reminder that 3rd Street is closed between College and Walnut for construction of the new convention center. This is Skip Daly, and that's a look at your B97 News.
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3: 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Hayden Clark is a senior on the Bloomington South football team. In his first two games as the starting running back, he ran for over 200 combined yards and scored 7 touchdowns, including a 4-touchdown game at Martinsville. He has helped South reach the number one ranking in the 5A AP poll. Libby McElhenney is a senior on the Edgewood girls golf team. McElhenney won the WIC Golf Championships with a career-best score of 79, winning by 4 shots. She was one of 3 Mustangs to be named All-Conference. 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The Student-Athlete Spotlight is brought to you by Carpets Plus Color Tile, Rapid Roofing and Restoration, Class 101, Hoosier Hills Credit Union, and Play It Again Sports.
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Taylor Swift on today's best music, B97. There is a new report claiming that some LG smart TVs may be collecting more information than people realize. The Verge says the TVs can log information even when offline or in standby mode, including location data and details about nearby networks. The report also claims some TVs can store audio while in standby and upload it once the connection comes back, which is not really that comforting. I already feel judged by my TV when it asks, are you still watching? I don't really need it building a case file. 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

Die with a Smile right here on B97. Speaking of which, if you're looking for something to do tonight, the Boys and the Brits are going to be at the Bluebird tonight. Showtime starts at 10. Tomorrow night, the Cruise Brothers are at the Bird at 8. So, yeah, they're an option before the weekend officially gets here. The only challenge tonight's the weather. If the storms are around later, check before you head out. Nobody wants to arrive at the Bluebird looking like they just rolled through a car wash. Let's get back to the music on B97. Here is Olivia Rodrigo. It's Stupid Song.

New Somber, that song is called My Body Isn't Ready, right here on B97. It's happening again. The Girl Scouts are adding a new cookie to the lineup in 2027. It's called Sparkables, and it's their first allergen-friendly cookie. It has an oatmeal cookie base, chocolate chips, and colorful sprinkles, and will be sold online only during cookie season. They're also adding their first dog cookie called Patch Pal. So now even the dog gets to experience the annual household debate of, do we really need another box? Yes. The answer is always yes.

0: Oh, how I love a good throwback. Lucas Graham in 7 years right here on B97. My name is Kev, and it looks like we got some storms possible during the rest of the evening. More rain and storms likely tonight. Thursday looks wet and cooler, high near 80. Friday looks mostly sunny and around 83. Don't forget, tomorrow night, Macy going to be broadcasting live from the Monroe County Fall Festival in Ellettsville from 6 until 8 o'clock. Have a good rest of your Wednesday. Olivia's coming up on your radio next. I'll chat with you tomorrow, same time, same place, right here on B97. Later.
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9: Once Upon a Child. So, Jacqueline.
10: Yes, Mom?
9: 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Oh, wait. Hold on. I just got a text. 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
10: 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So many comments on my comment.
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0: Benson Boone on this Wednesday evening here on B97, today's best music. Hey, what's up? It's Olivia hanging out with you. It is just past 7 p.m., so you know what time that is. It's time for us to be hanging out for the rest of your night. And we are already halfway through our week. Thank you. I love a short week. It is very, very nice and very excited to get into the back half of this week with you all. I got Sabrina Carpenter coming up in a couple of minutes and a throwback from the All-American Rejects. It's on the way on B97.
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Louis Capaldi on B97 going on this weekend. If you're looking to get out of the Bloomington area, it at McCormick's Creek State Park. They're doing an Arts, Blues, and Barbecue Festival that is going on from 11 a.m. to 6 p.m. 8 different bands, beer, wine, barbecue vendors. There's more information on their Facebook, but then also on the State Park's website. Looks like it's going to be a very fun event. Bruno Mars right now. It's Risk It All on B97.

0: Teddy Swims on B97, today's best music. And I know we're all getting very excited for Halloween. We're still about 2 months away from Halloween. But I think Mike Flanagan's got us covered. He did Haunting of Hill House, in case you forgot. He is doing a series on Amazon Prime, and he is doing a modern retelling of the Stephen King book, Carrie. That is coming out on October 7th. We got the trailer today. It looks very, very good. I'm a big Stephen King fan. I love Carrie. I really like the movie. This one looks like it's going to be showing more stuff from the book we didn't get in the movie, especially that back half of the book. There's a back half that just isn't in that original movie, and very excited to see it. And I kind of like the more modern take he's doing on this with the cell phones and the social media and all the online bullying kind of thing. So I'm very excited to see how it goes. And October 7th, mark your calendars. All episodes dropping. It's going to be 8 of them. And we're getting Mike Flanagan's Carrie for Halloween. I'm so excited. I got the weekend. And a look at your weather. It's all the way on B97.
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10: Just buzzed? Why didn't you tell us that? In that case, your girlfriend is fine.
12: Hey, sweetie. I feel great. You want to get out of here?
11: I can't believe this. Really, doctor? She's really okay?
10: What, are you kidding? No, not really. Nurse, get me a suture kit. Stat.
13: Buzzed driving. Maybe we should stop acting like it's no big deal. Buzzed driving is drunk driving. A public service announcement brought to you by the U.S. Department of Transportation, the Ad Council, and this station.
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97. That's the weekend. Let's get you a look at your weather for the rest of your night. Still have some chances of some scattered showers and thunderstorms going on in the area. So that's something to be watching out for. We've got a low around 70 degrees. Your Thursday, chances of showers going to be happening before your afternoon. And then a slighter drop off of that for later with mostly cloudy skies and a high around 80. Your Thursday night, got some slight chances of some evening rain, but then that should go away by the night. It should be a low of 63. And then on Friday, we are bumping back up to those warmer temperatures. Going to be a sunny sky and a high around 83 degrees. I got Miles Smith coming up in a couple of minutes. Right now, Tame Impala and Jenny. It's Dracula on B97.

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Today's best music. The energy, the vibe, the rhythm we provide. Keep B97.